And whatever happened to Tuesday and so slow? Gone down the old mine with a transistor radio. Standing in the sunlight laughing, hiding behind a rainbow's wall. Slipping and sliding all along the waterfall with you.

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1: Met a girl called Lola and I took her back to my place. Feeling guilty, feeling scared, hidden cameras everywhere. Stop! Hold

Acompáñate con la música de Universal 88.1. This following program is dedicated to the city and people of San Francisco.

mama, she got it sticking in the cameraman. Oh, we could have some. And he's up there. What's that? Hawaii